0: Bohemian like you, the Dandy Warhols, right here on The Goat. Good afternoon, it's Matt here with you, and well, the weekend is upon us. If you were off work at 5, you're probably already on your way home, if not home already. If you got to work a little bit longer, fear not. We are getting to the latter part of the day, so the weekend is nearly here in full swing, and I'm ready for it. I don't know what I'm ready for, because I haven't planned anything for this weekend, but maybe you have. What are you getting up to this weekend? You got any tips and tricks or suggestions? Maybe an event going on that'd be worth note. You can let me know on the Facebook page, Valley Goat.
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I got no time to mess around.

0: listen to the goat. You're part of the herd. It's not a cult. Well, unless you want it to be.
1: You make it sound like a cult, okay?
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0: Seether with Fake It, right here on The Goat. Good afternoon, it's Matt here with you, and we're talking the weekend. What are you getting up to? And I kind of thought about it for a few minutes here. I think I know what I'm going to do. It's going to be housework. So, I think I have some laundry to do, so I'll probably do that. Obviously, that's not going to take the whole weekend, so I need some other things. I want to make burgers. Somebody stopped by the station earlier, and they actually dropped off a jar of pickled jalapenos, and I've just been kind of workshopping what I can use them with. So I'm thinking I'll take half, and Gareth can have the other half, and I'm just going to make some burgers. So I'm like, yeah, actually, I should go get some ground beef, just make some chuck burgers. Oh, that'd be so good. It's bacon, cheese, jalapeno, pickles. Oh, delightful. That'd be good. Get a little barbecue action going. What do you think? You do the same, or what are you getting up to this weekend? Let me know on the Facebook page. It's Valley Goat.
1: Goat to Goat.
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0: There's Wide Mouth Mason, Midnight Rain on 95.9 The Goat. Good afternoon, it's Matt here with you, and we're 13 minutes away until 6 o'clock. So that means the weekend is officially here. So hopefully you got something figured out. Maybe you're going to also make spicy cheeseburgers, because 10 out of 10 would recommend. And, well, whatever you get up to this weekend, hopefully it's just a good one. And hopefully you enjoy the rest of your Friday, too, because that's all for me. I'm going to be taking off now, so enjoy the weekend. We'll catch you again next week. And then Canada Day coming up soon, too. And the Centennial coming up soon, too. Oh, it's going to be busy, and it's going to be fun. So, we'll chat more next week. We'll catch you later. Have yourself a great weekend.
1: The Goat.
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1: But don't worry, we're not going anywhere. Or we're actually not allowed to leave the country. Yeah, long story.

0: Warning. Excessive exposure to this show may result in spontaneous air guitar, head banging, and uncontrollable urges to sing into your hairbrush. You're welcome.
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0: That is a band we're definitely going to see on our 70s Survivors episode. I'm still working on that one. Scorpions, Heron now here with Kent Shoemaker. Good to have you again. Really appreciate the company in Olds, in the Caribou, PG, Vancouver Island, 1988 for Rhythm of Love. And now just imagine this for a second. That was their 10th album in 1988. They had roots that go way back in the 70s for sure. So what a week, right? I'm not even a soccer fan, but Switzerland, Canada, incredible game.
1: It's amazing. Canada is finally a footballing nation. We're not going to win the World Cup, but we're going to go further than we ever were before.
2: I expected a lot more, but it is what it is.
3: It brings everyone together, and that's all that matters. And
4: we're all red and white. Switzerland and Canada, right?
5: Disappointed is a strong word, I feel like. I'm happy that they made it one win, one draw, one loss.
0: One win, one loss, one draw. That one win, they score 6 goals, right? Like, out to lunch. I don't know what the other team was thinking. They were taking a lot of stupid penalties, though. They're into the next round. Canada is. It's the World Cup of soccer, man. 1986, the last time. They did not win a game. France beat them 1-0. Hungary beat them 2-0. The Soviet Union beat them 2-0. They scored 6 in one game in this one.

0: 86 was not a good year for Team Canada, no doubt. It was a great year for Kickaxe out of Vancouver. And if you're a fan, you're probably still waiting for that new album they were talking about a couple years ago.
1: Here, we finally got everybody together this last weekend to finish it all up. And we spent 3 or 4 days doing that. And now Ray and I are going to put it all together and then get ready to mix and master it and put it out. It's going to be 8 awesome songs. We called the last one 4. Calling this 5 is just like, well, it's just another one. I think we could use, there's a lot of song titles that are on the album we could use. Animal, Out of Control, One More Sin.
0: Sadly, we lost guitarist Larry Gillstrom last summer, just under a year ago. This one for Canadian rock fans, classic from Kickaxe. It's Here and Now.

0: Warning. Excessive exposure to this show may result in spontaneous air guitar, head banging, and uncontrollable urges to sing into your hairbrush. You're welcome.
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0: Here and now, here with Kent Shoemaker, that is Tora Tora, the band, a band with a short history, but they did manage to get some experience into the 90s with the grunge guys. If you're a Bryan Adams fan, you know this story very well. You know, kid in Vancouver gets into a band, the band's doing concerts and bars, he's not even old enough. Same thing happened with Tora Tora.
1: The record came out in 89, so I still wasn't even legal. Like, some of the places I went, I could go in and do sound check, and I'd have to leave. They were like, this dude's underage. He can't be sitting around in here while y'all are partying. I think there was 6 labels that got in a bidding war for the band. Every Mother's Nightmare, Roxy Blue. That's when A&M sold to Polygram. But I remember getting a call from the management company, and it's not, if your record's coming out, it's not going to come out, they're going to shelve it. I remember going into markets, and we were doing in stores and all that, and people would come up and go, I can't find your record. We played shows with Alice in Chains. I remember meeting them, and we didn't think they were different. We just said, it's just another rock band.
0: Still have that one on my CD collection. Every song was really good on that record. They died fast, though. Interesting, they did tour with Alice in Chains, though. Hairspray Head Scratcher. Yeah, John Bon Jovi announcing he's good to go for concerts after a surgery, all recovered and that stuff. There was only ever one album they did that had all 4 members writing songs for the band. What album was that? That's like 20 minutes away. Here's one from Tesla in PG, Olds, Alberta, the Caribou, and the North Island.

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0: Oh, good timing for that one. Mother don't want to go to school today. Kids are out now. Extreme there. Kent here. Thanks for cranking it up again this week. Mother don't want to go to school today. Their guitarist, Nuno Betancourt, somehow slipped all the blame all these years. If you're one of those fans who thought that Gary Cherone left the band to go to Van Halen, they are still working together, but Gary Cherone took the blame for what happened with Van Halen. They stole Gary Cherone, and that's not how it happened.
1: The blessing was that I got to spend some time with Edward here and there, and he was always super gracious to me and really welcoming, because sometimes it doesn't always work out that way, you know, with guitarists, and especially when you meet a hero of yours or somebody who really changed your life like he did. But we were always fans. Gary was as well, but me and Pat were big fans. But listen, I was a big supporter. A lot of people think Gary left Extreme to go play with Van Halen, and that wasn't the case. I was the jerk who left Extreme. You know, back then, we didn't know that we could take a break. You know, we worked so much. We worked consistently, and we didn't have a right managers to tell us, guys, you know, you can take a break, and you can go enjoy what you've done and spend time with your family. And instead, we had the kind of management that was like, no, you got to keep it going. You know, you don't want to lose this. You don't want to lose the fans. And I wish I was equipped and psychologically equipped to know that I didn't have to quit a band, that I could just take a break, you know?
0: You know, this one's kind of like Tora Tora. The band jumps out in 1990. We have a whole new sound in rock and roll in 1990 and 91, right? Some of these hair bands were still around. Slaughter comes out with their debut in 1991, and they hit us with a ballad. Boom. They sold 2 million records because of a ballad. This one, a really strong record, but a really good ballad. Interesting voice on this guy. Fly to the Angels. Slaughter, rockin', hair and now.

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1: She's gorgeous. Your search is over. She's the one. But as you prepare to hand over your heart, she speaks.
2: Wow! The food here's way better than it is in prison.
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0: Van Halen, Summer Nights, 1986 and the 5150 record on Hair and Now. I'm your host, Kent Shoemaker. I can't say that I've ever really gone, you know, knee deep into Reddit when I'm thinking about some of these songs and putting this together. But I did for that song. It's one of my favorites from Van Halen. Went to Reddit, Summer Nights. They actually have a Summer Nights thread on Reddit. It got started when somebody asked about that specific song. And the first response goes like this. One of the most quintessential songs of my teenage years. All of my friends, my girlfriend at the time, all hanging out at the lake, partying in the woods with a huge bonfire in a farmer's field, blasting Van Halen. Seriously, nothing better. It really does suck how time is constant and we can't stop or go back to something. That's how that song makes you feel. I remember that one too. The parties and the camping. Okay, so we had the Bon Jovi super fans on the hook for this week's Head Scratcher. With Bon Jovi announcing he's good to go. The throat's better, surgery's recovered, he's going to do concerts. There was only ever one album they did that had all four members writing songs for the band. What album was that? You came up with 7800 Fahrenheit. You got it, man. Even Tico had a song on that one. The drummer wrote a song. Yes, he did. Now John's talking again. He's getting the same old question, though, about that album. Why do you hate 7800 Fahrenheit so much?
1: All right, let's get it out there once and for all, okay? Why have I always given this record a hard time? Because you have your whole life to write your first record, and then you have a minute to write your second. We spent 9 or 10 months on the road with the first one. Runaway is now a top 40 hit single, and a record company and a manager want you to have another success. And so you rush and you try to appease everybody. And nobody was watching to say to a bunch of young guys, when it's right, we'll go. I don't think we honestly had 15 songs. I remember, you know, struggling to get the 10th song to record. And Lance, he was doing another record or two at the time. We had touring plans, and the whole thing was just too fast. You know, we were rushed into making a record. And at the end of the day, it sold twice as much as the first record. And in turn, you know, allowed us to make that third record.
0: Now, I still say it was one of their best before they went into, you know, the pop rock stuff. Here's one taking us into next week off 7800 Fahrenheit. We're going to see you next time. It's Hair and Now.

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0: Yeah, Mom always warned us. Listening to rock with Ernest and the Party Rock are headbanging hippies.
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0: hippie baloney. 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
1: Good morning, I'm Zach Farrellcliff. The Prince George RCMP made progress in an investigation with the help of two youth last week. Police say on Friday, June 19th, just before 2 p.m., they received a report of an incident involving two youth and a third party, where the youth, shaken by the incident, immediately called 911. The youth provided a detailed description of the suspect and his last known direction of travel, helping officers locate and arrest the suspect close to where the incident occurred. Now, they say the suspect was later released on an undertaking with conditions, with victims working with Prince George RCMP Victim Services Unit. The BC government is facing calls to ban workplace non-disclosure agreements in cases of gender-based violence. The nonprofit Community Legal Assistance Society makes the recommendation in a new report. Lawyer Jennifer Kors says the organization has seen people couldn't even talk to a therapist or family members about what happened due to an NDA.
2: Some clients that come back to us who signed one many years ago talking about how it has really harmed them and it prevented them from moving on.
1: Attorney General Nikki Sharma's ministry said it's been looking into the issue and expects to share an update this fall. Premier David Eby is defending a controversial plan from province and federal government to buy thousands of unsold condos and convert them to affordable housing. Ottawa announced the program last week, but provided few details. That's prompted a lot of questions about how it would work, while critics have called it a taxpayer-funded bailout for developers. Eby says the plan is to buy unsold condos at below the cost of construction and convert them to rent-to-own housing for people who can't afford the upfront cost of a down payment.
3: The numbers don't work in Vancouver, but they do work in places like the Fraser Valley, Vancouver Island, and the Okanagan.
1: Federal Conservative leader Pierre Poilievre and the BC Conservatives say government should just let condo prices fall naturally in the market. And in sports, Prince George Cougar defenseman Carson Carlson will be joining the Calgary Flames after being selected 6th overall in the 2026 NHL Draft. Carlson talks about the lead-up to hearing his name being called.
4: The first three picks went by, obviously, you know, kind of know what's going there, and then obviously four in the game, and now it's kind of hectic, so it's nerve-wracking, and I think it's still shaking right now, honestly.
1: When speaking about being drafted to the Flames, Carl said he believes he'll fit in quite well and will be a good spot for him. Last season, Carl's played 58 games, tallying 20 goals and 53 assists, leading the team's defenseman in points. Carl's also committed to the University of North Dakota for next season. Get daily and weekly news alerts directly to your inbox by signing up at MinaCheckoClubAndNow.com.
0: Hey, what do we say? 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
1: Good morning, I'm Zach Barrowcliff. The Prince George RCMP made progress in an investigation with the help of two youth last week. Police say on Friday, June 19th, just before 2 p.m., they received a report of an incident involving two youth and a third party, where the youth, shaken up by the incident, immediately called 911. The youth provided a detailed description of the suspect and his last known direction of travel, helping officers locate and arrest the suspect close to where the incident occurred. Mounties say the suspect was later released on an undertaking with conditions, with the victims working with the Prince George RCMP Victim Services Unit. The BC government is facing calls to end workplace non-disclosure agreements in cases of gender-based violence. The Nonprofit Community Legal Assistance Society makes the recommendation in a new report. Lawyer Jennifer Kors says the organization has people who couldn't even talk to a therapist or family members about what happened due to an NDA.
2: Some clients come back to us who signed one many years ago talking about how it's really harmed them and prevented them from moving on.
1: Attorney General Nick Sharma's ministry said it's been looking into the issue and expects to share an update this fall. Premier Nate Eady is defending a controversial plan from the province and federal government to buy thousands of unsold condos and convert them to affordable housing. Ottawa announced the program last week, but provided few details. That prompted a lot of questions about how it worked, while critics have called it a taxpayer-funded bailout for developers. Eady said his plan is to buy unsold condos at the low-cost of construction and convert them to rent-to-own housing for people who can't afford the upfront cost of a down payment.
3: The numbers don't work in Vancouver, but they do work in places like the Fraser Valley, Vancouver Island, and the Okanagan.
1: Federal Conservative leader Pierre Poilievre and the BC Conservatives say government should just let condo prices fall naturally in the market. And in sports, Prince George Cougar defenseman Carson Carlson will be joining the Calgary Flames after being selected 6th overall in the 2026 NHL Draft. Carlson talks about the lead-up to hearing his name called.
4: The first three picks go by, and obviously, I don't know who's going there, and then obviously four to me, and now it's kind of hectic, so it's nerve-wracking, and I think things are still shaking right now.
1: When speaking about being drafted to the Flames, Carl said that he believes he'll fit in quite well, and will be a good spot for him. Last season, Carl played 50 games, tallying 20 goals and 53 assists, leading the team's defenseman in points. Carl's also committed to the University of North Dakota for next season. Get daily and weekly news alerts directly to your inbox by signing up at MyNinjaCoValleyNow.com.
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1: But don't worry, we're not going anywhere.
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1: Yeah, long story.

0: A whole neighborhood of families gathered together, children laughing and playing patriotic games, dads and mamas lighting up grills, filling the air with the delicious aroma of roasted meats and vegetables. Fireworks would brighten up the night sky, and then you cozy around a campfire singing camp songs. Sounds like the perfect Canada Day, doesn't it? Hi, I'm Joe Rust at MOA Finichaco Lakes, wishing you and your family a safe and happy Canada Day.
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1: Good morning, I'm Zach Barrowcliff. The Prince George RCMP made progress in an investigation with the help of two youth last week. Police say on Friday, June 19th, just before 2 p.m., they received a report of an incident involving two youth and a third party, where the youth, shaken up by the incident, immediately called 911. The youth provided a detailed description of the suspect and his last known direction of travel, helping officers locate and arrest the suspect close to where the incident occurred. Mounties say the suspect was later released on an undertaking with conditions, with the victims working with the Prince George RCMP Victim Services Unit. The BC government is facing calls to ban workplace non-disclosure agreements in cases of gender-based violence. The nonprofit Community Legal Assistance Society makes the recommendation in a new report. Lawyer Jennifer Kaur says the organization has seen people who couldn't even talk to a therapist or family members about what happened due to an NDA.
2: Some clients come back to us who signed one many years ago talking about how it's really harmed them and prevented them from moving on.
1: Attorney General Nikki Sharma's ministry said it's been looking into the issue and expects to share an update this fall. Premier David Eby is defending a controversial plan for the province and federal government to buy thousands of unsold condos and convert them to affordable housing. Ottawa announced the program last week, but provided few details. That's prompted a lot of questions about how it would work, while critics have called it a taxpayer-funded bailout for developers. Eby says the plan is to buy unsold condos at below the cost of construction and convert them to rent-to-own housing for people who can't afford the upfront cost of a down payment.
3: The numbers don't work in Vancouver, but they do work in places like the Fraser Valley, Vancouver Island, and the Okanagan.
1: Federal Conservative leader Pierre Poilievre and the BC Conservatives say government should just let condo prices fall naturally in the market. And in sports, Prince George Cougar defenseman Carson Carles will be joining the Calgary Flames after being selected 6th overall in the 2026 NHL Draft. Carles talks about the lead-up to hearing his name being called.
4: The first three picks went by, and obviously, you know, kind of know who's going there, and then obviously four and to me, and now it's kind of hectic, so it's nerve-wracking, and I think I'm still shaking right now, honestly.
1: When speaking about being drafted to the Flames, Carles said he believes he'll fit in quite well and will be a good spot for him. Last season, Carles played 58 games, tallying 20 goals and 53 assists, leading the team's defensemen in points. Carles also committed to the University of North Dakota for next season. Get daily and weekly news alerts directly to your inbox by signing up at MyNechakoValleyNow.com.
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1: Good morning, I'm Zach Barrowcliff. The Prince George RCMP made progress in an investigation with the help of two youth last week. Police say on Friday, June 19th, just before 2 p.m., they received a report of an incident involving two youth and a third party, where the youth, shaken up by the incident, immediately called 911. The youth provided a detailed description of the suspect and his last known direction of travel, helping officers locate and arrest the suspect close to where the incident occurred. Mounties say the suspect was later released on an undertaking with conditions, with the victims working with the Prince George RCMP Victim Services Unit. Advocates are calling on the BC government to regulate non-disclosure agreements for gender-based violence. A new report says NDAs can cause lasting harms for victims by preventing them from speaking out about sexual misconduct in the workplace. Lawyer Jennifer Corr with the nonprofit Community Legal Assistance Society says the organization has seen increasing misuse of NDAs.
2: We've now seen that some NDAs are binding people past the death of the perpetrator or trying to bind their heirs as well.
1: The organization is calling on the province to enact legislation to limit the use of NDAs for such cases. Attorney General Nikki Sharma's ministry says it's been looking into the issue. British Columbia's consumer watchdog is investigating StubHub over issues with FIFA World Cup tickets. Vista Radio's Emily Joveski has the details.
3: Attorney General Nikki Sharma says Consumer Protection BC is investigating StubHub. That's after reports that fans who may have spent hundreds or even thousands on tickets for Vancouver World Cup matches weren't able to attend due to ticketing issues. Sharma called the reports deeply concerning and noted StubHub has committed to honoring its refund guarantees for fans. StubHub has said the issue stems from changes to FIFA's own ticketing infrastructure, which impacted ticket transfers on its platform. Emily Joveski, Vista News, Victoria.
1: And in sports, Prince George Cougar defenseman Carson Carles will be joining the Calgary Flames after being selected 6th overall in the 2026 NHL Draft. Carles talks about being selected to the Flames.
4: Definitely Calgary's a good spot. I mean, I think I'll fit in quite well and it'll be a good spot for me for sure.
1: Carles committed to the University of North Dakota for next season. And Prince George's Jared Young and the New York Mets fell short to the Philadelphia Phillies 2-1 yesterday, going 1-for-4 at bat with one RBI. The 30-year-old Young is batting a .242 this season with 4 homers and 11 RBIs, while going 24-for-99 in 37 games. Get daily and weekly news alerts directly to your inbox by signing up at MinnechakaValleyNow.com.
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1: 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Sitting on this life jacket? 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
1: But don't worry, we're not going anywhere. Or we're actually not allowed to leave the country. Yeah, long story.

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1: Good morning, I'm Zach Barrowcliff. The Prince George RCMP made progress in an investigation with the help of two youth last week. Police say on Friday, June 19th, just before 2 p.m., they received a report of an incident involving two youth and a third party, where the youth, shaken up by the incident, immediately called 911. The youth provided a detailed description of the suspect and his last known direction of travel, helping officers locate and arrest the suspect close to where the incident occurred. Mounties say the suspect was later released on an undertaking with conditions, with the victims working with the Prince George RCMP Victim Services Unit. Advocates are calling on the BC government to regulate non-disclosure agreements for gender-based violence. A new report says NDAs can cause lasting harms for victims by preventing them from speaking out about sexual misconduct in the workplace. Lawyer Jennifer Corr with the nonprofit Community Legal Assistance Society says the organization has seen increasing misuse of NDAs.
2: We've now seen that some NDAs are binding people past the death of the perpetrator or trying to bind their heirs as well.
1: The organization is calling on the province to enact legislation to limit the use of NDAs for such cases. Attorney General Nikki Sharma's ministry says it's been looking into the issue. British Columbia's consumer watchdog is investigating StubHub over issues with FIFA World Cup tickets. Vista Radio's Emily Joveski has the details.
3: Attorney General Nikki Sharma says Consumer Protection BC is investigating StubHub. That's after reports that fans who may have spent hundreds or even thousands on tickets for Vancouver World Cup matches weren't able to attend due to ticketing issues. Sharma called the reports deeply concerning and noted StubHub has committed to honoring its refund guarantees for fans. StubHub has said the issue stems from changes to FIFA's own ticketing infrastructure, which impacted ticket transfers on its platform. Emily Joveski, Vista News, Victoria.
1: And in sports, Prince George Cougar defenseman Carson Carles will be joining the Calgary Flames after being selected 6th overall in the 2026 NHL Draft. Carles talks about being selected to the Flames.
4: Definitely Calgary is a good spot. I mean, I think I'll fit in quite well and it'll be a good spot for me for sure.
1: Carles committed to the University of North Dakota for next season. And Prince George's Jared Young and the New York Mets fell short to the Philadelphia Phillies 2-1 yesterday, going 1-for-4 at bat with one RBI. The 30-year-old Young is batting a .242 this season with 4 homers and 11 RBIs, while going 24-for-99 in 37 games. Get daily and weekly news alerts directly to your inbox by signing up at MinnechakaValleyNow.com.
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1: Good morning, I'm Zach Barrowcliff. The Prince George RCMP made progress in an investigation with the help of two youth last week. Police say on Friday, June 19th, just before 2 p.m., they received a report of an incident involving two youth and a third party, where the youth, shaken up by the incident, immediately called 911. The youth provided a detailed description of the suspect and his last known direction of travel, helping officers locate and arrest the suspect close to where the incident occurred. Mounties say the suspect was later released on an undertaking with conditions, with the victims working with the Prince George RCMP Victim Services Unit. Advocates are calling on the BC government to regulate non-disclosure agreements for gender-based violence. A new report says NDAs can cause lasting harms for victims by preventing them from speaking out about sexual misconduct in the workplace. Lawyer Jennifer Corr with the nonprofit Community Legal Assistance Society says the organization has seen increasing misuse of NDAs.
2: We've now seen that some NDAs are binding people past the death of the perpetrator or trying to bind their heirs as well.
1: The organization is calling on the province to enact legislation to limit the use of NDAs for such cases. Attorney General Nikki Sharma's ministry says it's been looking into the issue. British Columbia's consumer watchdog is investigating StubHub over issues with FIFA World Cup tickets. Vista Radio's Emily Jovesky has the details.
3: Attorney General Nikki Sharma says Consumer Protection BC is investigating StubHub. That's after reports that fans who may have spent hundreds or even thousands on tickets for Vancouver World Cup matches weren't able to attend due to ticketing issues. Sharma called the reports deeply concerning and noted StubHub has committed to honoring its refund guarantees for fans. StubHub has said the issue stems from changes to FIFA's own ticketing infrastructure, which impacted ticket transfers on its platform. Emily Jovesky, Vista News, Victoria.
1: And in sports, Prince George Cougar defenseman Carson Carles will be joining the Calgary Flames after being selected 6th overall in the 2026 NHL Draft. Carles talks about being selected to the Flames.
4: Definitely Calgary is a good spot. I mean, I think I'll fit in quite well and it'll be a good spot for me for sure.
1: Carles committed to the University of North Dakota for next season. And Prince George's Jared Young and the New York Mets fell short to the Philadelphia Phillies 2-1 yesterday, going 1-for-4 at bat with 1 RBI. The 30-year-old Young is batting a .242 this season with 4 homers and 11 RBIs, while going 24-for-99 in 37 games. Get daily and weekly news alerts directly to your inbox by signing up at MineChacoValleyNow.com.
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1: Good morning, I'm Zach Barrowcliff. The Prince George RCMP made progress in an investigation with the help of two youth last week. Police say on Friday, June 19th, just before 2 p.m., they received a report of an incident involving two youth and a third party, where the youth, shaken up by the incident, immediately called 911. The youth provided a detailed description of the suspect and his last known direction of travel, helping officers locate and arrest the suspect close to where the incident occurred. Mounties say the suspect was later released on an undertaking with conditions, with the victims working with the Prince George RCMP Victim Services Unit. Advocates are calling on the BC government to regulate non-disclosure agreements for gender-based violence. A new report says NDAs can cause lasting harms for victims by preventing them from speaking out about sexual misconduct in the workplace. Lawyer Jennifer Corr with the nonprofit Community Legal Assistance Society says the organization has seen increasing misuse of NDAs.
2: We've now seen that some NDAs are binding people past the death of the perpetrator or trying to bind their heirs as well.
1: The organization is calling on the province to enact legislation to limit the use of NDAs for such cases. Attorney General Nikki Sharma's ministry says it's been looking into the issue. British Columbia's consumer watchdog is investigating StubHub over issues with FIFA World Cup tickets. Vista Radio's Emily Joveski has the details.
3: Attorney General Nikki Sharma says Consumer Protection BC is investigating StubHub. That's after reports that fans who may have spent hundreds or even thousands on tickets for Vancouver World Cup matches weren't able to attend due to ticketing issues. Sharma called the reports deeply concerning and noted StubHub has committed to honoring its refund guarantees for fans. StubHub has said the issue stems from changes to FIFA's own ticketing infrastructure, which impacted ticket transfers on its platform. Emily Joveski, Vista News, Victoria.
1: And in sports, Prince George Cougar defenseman Carson Carles will be joining the Calgary Flames after being selected 6th overall in the 2026 NHL Draft. Carles talks about being selected to the Flames.
4: Definitely Calgary's a good spot. I mean, I think I'll fit in quite well and it'll be a good spot for me for sure.
1: Carles committed to the University of North Dakota for next season. And Prince George's Jared Young and the New York Mets fell short to the Philadelphia Phillies 2-1 yesterday, going 1-for-4 at bat with one RBI. The 30-year-old Young is batting a .242 this season with 4 homers and 11 RBIs, while going 24-for-99 in 37 games. Get daily and weekly news alerts directly to your inbox by signing up at MinnechakaValleyNow.com.
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1: Good afternoon, I'm Zach Barrowclough. The City of Prince George is inviting the community to Kletelatene Memorial Park for Canada Day celebrations on Wednesday. The event will kick off with the Prince George Community Band, followed by opening ceremonies with Kletelatene First Nation Elder Darlene McIntosh and Chief Darlene Logan, continuing with more entertainment. The city said this year's layout will have improvements based on feedback, with the food pavilion now located along the Heritage River Trail and the Kids Zone adjacent to the playground. The Canada Day celebrations will begin at 11 a.m., ending at 6 p.m. The BC government is facing calls to ban workplace non-disclosure agreements in cases of gender-based violence. The nonprofit Community Legal Assistance Society makes the recommendation in a new report. Lawyer Jennifer Kors says the organization has seen people who couldn't even talk to a therapist or family members about what happened due to an NDA.
2: Some clients come back to us who signed one many years ago talking about how it's really harmed them and prevented them from moving on.
1: Attorney General Nikki Sharma's ministry said it's been looking into the issue and expects to share an update this fall. British Columbia's consumer watchdog is investigating StubHub over issues with FIFA World Cup tickets. Vista Radio's Emily Joveski has the details.
3: Attorney General Nikki Sharma says Consumer Protection BC is investigating StubHub. That's after reports that fans who may have spent hundreds or even thousands on tickets for Vancouver World Cup matches weren't able to attend due to ticketing issues. Sharma called the reports deeply concerning and noted StubHub has committed to honoring its refund guarantees for fans. StubHub has said the issue stems from changes to FIFA's own ticketing infrastructure, which impacted ticket transfers on its platform. Emily Joveski, Vista News, Victoria.
1: Financial Consumer Agency of Canada has penalized the Royal Bank of Canada to the tune of $4.25 million for a violation of consumer provisions in the Bank Act. The agency says from 2001 to 2024, credits from deactivated credit card accounts were not transferred to customers' new accounts. As a result, these customers received inaccurate monthly credit card statements, and some customers incurred additional charges. Nearly 228,000 accounts were impacted financially, and RBC transferred and refunded more than $22.4 million. For the customers that couldn't be identified, RBC made a charitable donation of nearly $300,000 instead. And in sports, Prince George Cougar defenseman Carson Carles will be joining the Calgary Flames after being selected 6th overall in the 2026 NHL Draft. Carles talks about being selected to the Flames.
4: Definitely Calgary's a good spot. I mean, I think I'll fit in quite well, and it'll be a good spot for me for sure.
1: Carles committed to the University of North Dakota for next season. And Prince George's Jared Young and the New York Mets fell short to the Philadelphia Phillies 2-1 yesterday, going 1-for-4 at bat with one RBI. The 30-year-old Young is batting a .242 this season with 4 homers and 11 RBIs, while going 24-for-99 in 37 games. Get daily and weekly news alerts directly to your inbox by signing up at MinnechakoValleyNow.com.
0: From trails to the office, this is The Goat.

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0: the goat.
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1: A whole neighborhood of families gathered together, children laughing and playing patriotic games, dads and mums lighting up the grills, filling the air with the delicious aroma of roasted meats and vegetables. Fireworks will brighten up the night sky, and then you cozy around a campfire singing camp songs. Sounds like the perfect Canada Day, doesn't it? Hi, I'm John Rustad, MLA from Nechaco Lakes, wishing you and your family a safe and happy Canada Day.
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1: 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I guess some things don't change. Here comes a vintage track on the GOAT.

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1: Good afternoon. I'm Zach Barrowclough. The City of Prince George is inviting the community to Kladelaytenay Memorial Park for Canada Day celebrations on Wednesday. The event will kick off with the Prince George Community Band, followed by opening ceremonies with Kladelaytenay First Nation Elder Darlene McIntosh and Chief Darlene Logan, continuing with more entertainment. The city said this year's layout will have improvements based on feedback, with the food pavilion now located along the Heritage River Trail and the Kids Zone adjacent to the playground. The Canada Day celebrations will begin at 11 a.m., ending at 6 p.m. The BC government is facing calls to ban workplace non-disclosure agreements in cases of gender-based violence. The nonprofit Community Legal Assistance Society makes the recommendation in a new report. Lawyer Jennifer Kors says the organization has seen people who couldn't even talk to a therapist or family members about what happened due to an NDA.
2: Some clients come back to us who signed one many years ago talking about how it's really harmed them and prevented them from moving on.
1: Attorney General Nikki Sharma's ministry said it's been looking into the issue and expects to share an update this fall. British Columbia's consumer watchdog is investigating StubHub over issues with FIFA World Cup tickets. Vista Radio's Emily Joveski has the details.
3: Attorney General Nikki Sharma says Consumer Protection BC is investigating StubHub. That's after reports that fans who may have spent hundreds or even thousands on tickets for Vancouver World Cup matches weren't able to attend due to ticketing issues. Sharma called the reports deeply concerning and noted StubHub has committed to honoring its refund guarantees for fans. StubHub has said the issue stems from changes to FIFA's own ticketing infrastructure, which impacted ticket transfers on its platform. Emily Joveski, Vista News, Victoria.
1: Financial Consumer Agency of Canada has penalized the Royal Bank of Canada to the tune of $4.25 million for a violation of consumer provisions in the Bank Act. The agency says from 2001 to 2024, credits from deactivated credit card accounts were not transferred to customers' new accounts. As a result, these customers received inaccurate monthly credit card statements, and some customers incurred additional charges. Nearly 228,000 accounts were impacted financially, and RBC transferred and refunded more than $22.4 million. For the customers that couldn't be identified, RBC made a charitable donation of nearly $300,000 instead. And in sports, Prince George Cougar defenseman Carson Carles will be joining the Calgary Flames after being selected 6th overall in the 2026 NHL Draft. Carles talks about being selected to the Flames.
4: Definitely Calgary's a good spot. I mean, I think I'll fit in quite well, and it'll be a good spot for me for sure.
1: Carles committed to the University of North Dakota for next season. And Prince George's Jared Young and the New York Mets fell short to the Philadelphia Phillies 2-1 yesterday, going 1-for-4 at bat with one RBI. The 30-year-old Young is batting a .242 this season with 4 homers and 11 RBIs, while going 24-for-99 in 37 games. Get daily and weekly news alerts directly to your inbox by signing up at MineChacoValleyNow.com.
0: Packing great rock into this hour tighter than those leather pants.
5: 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Hang on a second.
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1: Good afternoon, I'm Zach Barrelclef. The City of Prince George is inviting the community to Clay de Lait-Tenay Memorial Park for Canada Day celebrations on Wednesday. The event will kick off with the Prince George Community Band, followed by opening ceremonies with Clay de Lait-Tenay First Nation Elder Darlene McIntosh and Chief Darlene Logan, continuing with more entertainment. The city said this year's layout will have improvements based on feedback, with the food pavilion now located along the Heritage River Trail and the Kids Zone adjacent to the playground. The Canada Day celebrations will begin at 11 a.m., ending at 6 p.m. The BC government is facing calls to ban workplace non-disclosure agreements in cases of gender-based violence. The nonprofit Community Legal Assistance Society makes the recommendation in a new report. Lawyer Jennifer Kaur says the organization has seen people who couldn't even talk to a therapist or family members about what happened due to an NDA.
2: Some clients come back to us who signed one many years ago talking about how it's really harmed them and prevented them from moving on.
1: Attorney General Nikki Sharma's ministry said it's been looking into the issue and expects to share an update this fall. British Columbia's consumer watchdog is investigating StubHub over issues with FIFA World Cup tickets. Vista Radio's Emily Joveski has the details.
3: Attorney General Nikki Sharma says Consumer Protection BC is investigating StubHub. That's after reports that fans who may have spent hundreds or even thousands on tickets for Vancouver World Cup matches weren't able to attend due to ticketing issues. Sharma called the reports deeply concerning and noted StubHub has committed to honoring its refund guarantees for fans. StubHub has said the issue stems from changes to FIFA's own ticketing infrastructure, which impacted ticket transfers on its platform. Emily Joveski, Vista News, Victoria.
1: Financial Consumer Agency of Canada has penalized the Royal Bank of Canada to the tune of $4.25 million for a violation of consumer provisions in the Bank Act. The agency says from 2001 to 2024, credits from deactivated credit card accounts were not transferred to customers' new accounts. As a result, these customers received inaccurate monthly credit card statements, and some customers incurred additional charges. Nearly 228,000 accounts were impacted financially, and RBC transferred and refunded more than $22.4 million. For the customers that couldn't be identified, RBC made a charitable donation of nearly $300,000 instead. And in sports, Prince George Cougar defenseman Carson Carles will be joining the Calgary Flames after being selected 6th overall in the 2026 NHL Draft. Carles talks about being selected to the Flames.
4: Definitely Calgary's a good spot. I mean, I think I'll fit in quite well, and it'll be a good spot for me for sure.
1: Carles committed to the University of North Dakota for next season. And Prince George's Jared Young and the New York Mets fell short to the Philadelphia Phillies 2-1 yesterday, going 1-for-4 at bat with one RBI. The 30-year-old Young is batting a .242 this season with 4 homers and 11 RBIs, while going 24-for-99 in 37 games. Get daily and weekly news alerts directly to your inbox by signing up at MinnechakaValleyNow.com.
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